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0: movie? Sure, the music was great.
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4: Welcome to English All Pass with Kenneth Chee. Hello, everyone. Welcome to English All Pass. My name is Kenneth Chee. 欢迎收听口说英语通。我是齐宾老师。In this unit, we're going to talk about indigenous people in Taiwan.在这个单元里面，我们要来练习怎么用英语来介绍台湾的原住民。
5: Exercise 实战演练。
4: Indigenous people in Taiwan.
6: The indigenous people have been living in Taiwan for thousands of years. There are 16 officially recognized indigenous tribes in Taiwan, and each of them has their own native languages.And culture. Research shows that Taiwan's indigenous people are considered Austronesian or Austronesian speaking people. They belong to the same language family as those in Southeast Asia, Oceania, and Madagascar. Among them, the biggest six are Amis, Paiwan, Tayal, Bunan, Puyuma.And Rukai. There are many ways to enjoy indigenous culture. In Hualien, there is an indigenous wood carving museum. The annual festival of Austronesian cultures is held in Taidong. There is also the National Museum of Prehistory in Taidong.
4: 讲到原住民，有两种说法，一个是 indigenous people.另外一个是 aboriginals， 在文法上 indigenous 只能当形容词， aboriginal 除了当形容词也可以当名词。那这两个字呢， indigenous 是比较尊敬的说法，所以就尽量多用 indigenous。 介绍原住民可以从部族、语言以及文化来讲。When talking about indigenous people, we need to introduce the names of the tribes, their languages, and culture. 我们就可以这样子来介绍。The indigenous people have been living in Taiwan for thousands of years. 原住民在台湾已经生活了好几千年。The 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culture. 在台湾有16个官方正式认可的原住民族，而每一个都有他们的语言与文化。Officially recognized, 官方正式承认 Indigenous tribes, 指的是原住民部落 Native language, 指的就是母语。所以这边我们就介绍了目前台湾官方承认的有16个族。Research shows that Taiwan's indigenous people are considered Austronesian or Austronesian speaking people.
7: 研究显示，台湾的原住民被认为是南岛民族，或是说南岛语言的民族。
4: Research shows that
7: 研究显示，这个我们经常听得到，我们也经常可以用。
4: Are considered 就是被认为是，这里的 Austronesian 是说南岛语的，或是南岛民族的。They belong to the same language family as those in Southeast Asia, Oceania,

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